Mountain, wherever I am, give me your faith that can see through the thick and the thin. I don't want to complicate this. I can see you through a lens that is perfectly clear.

You need to know that you matter, and that I'm proud of you, and you have a purpose. I know you're hurting and you're losing sleep, but you are not worth this. The world wouldn't be the same without you. And to the people who doubt you, they really don't know nothing about you.